That is Rain on 90.5 tonight, wrapping up tonight's Beatles break, because we had plenty of it the last day or so, and we will have a little more towards the end of the week, unfortunately. Please, Mr. Postman, and P.S. I love you. We went postal on you to start off the 8 o'clock hour in our Beatle break tonight, and now we're going to jump back into the music with a little Herb. Here's Mod Beats with Mr. Herb.

0: That's Chained, vintage Marvin Gaye on the night after Brother Wallace did You're the Man. Believe you me, Blackberry Smoke after the Mod Beats gave us a little of Mr. Herb. I want to say that H, but I know that's not what they mean. Anyway, we have this for you to know and then come back with Not a Surf and new Kevin Morby.
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0: Kevin Morby with $100,000 on 90.5 The Night. Gold is what you got from Wake Al. Yeah, good choice between gold and $100,000. Capri from Pete Yorn, Not a Surf, Did Believe You Were Mine. And we started the set with I Believe in Ghosts. A lot of believing. Casey Musgrave starting that thing off. And we'll head towards your 905 Blues in the next set. We got Devin Thompson and some Turnover.
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0: So I see that Thursday over in Bradley Beach, it's going to be a Beatle tribute. The WAG will be giving that tribute, so slide on over there around 6 p.m. and you can rock to some Beatles. I believe that's in Riley Park on Thursday, 6 to 8 p.m. Right now, it's Devin Thompson and Pillory.

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1: Well, thank you so much for sticking with us here on 90.5 The Night. Don't forget, we're taking it back to Jeff at 11 o'clock with fresh tracks, great new music for an entire hour that you would not otherwise get to hear. But Jeff has mined some pretty cool stuff for you, 11 to Megan at midnight. Right now, it's time for us to give you some new blues, starting off with one from Reverend Freakchild, who we're hoping that we'll be able to have him in studio at some point while he's touring around the East Coast. Here's Mo' Better Blues from his latest album,

0: Finished off with Crystal Shawanda and Preaching Blues. We had a puff of smoke from the Wood Brothers, who blew into town last week and really gave a tremendous performance over at the Vogel. Thanks again to the folks at the Vogel for having them in and having us there. Bo Better Blues from Reverend Freak Child is where their blues began tonight. And when we return, Bridget calls me baby.
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0: Such a great tune. Hey, blues fans, jazz and blues fans, don't forget that the Asbury Park Jazz Fest will be happening at Sunset Park coming up this Sunday, starting at 12. And you'll definitely see me over there for part of that show, for sure. Right now, Bridget calls me baby. I can take the sun out of the sky.

0: London Calling, that's The Clash, and Bridget Calls Me Babies, where we started off that set. I hope you like that. We got Joan Jett coming up, and new music from Surfing for Daisy.
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0: We will hope to see you there. Hot Blood is the new one from Asbury Park, Surfing for Daisy, and you're hearing it next on Brookdale Public Radio.

Well, let's hope not a lost cause totally anyway, but that is a great cut from Beck on the night. Broken Love from Buffalo Traffic Jam, who hail from Montana. But if you like what you hear from them, check it out. They're going to be at Irving Plaza coming up at the end of September, beginning of October. So doing great things at Buffalo Traffic Jam. Joan Jett covering T-Rex Jeepster, Pop Blood from Surfing for Daisy, and the Revivalist, who will be part of the Saratoga Jazz and Blues Festival this weekend. Going to give us Heartstop from their new album to take us to the 10 o'clock hour.

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New music from Violet Grohl. Yes, that is Dave Grohl's daughter, in case you were wondering. Noah Rayson started things off. That's Steve Perry, who did that one before Big Murmury from Violet Grohl. We got Red Hot Chili Peppers for you later on. We'll get you some Peter Tosh and Amy Mann, too. Let's go to Californication next. Red Hot Chili Peppers.

0: There's one from Lindy Ortega that goes without saying. I want you on 90.5 the night. You also got Jesse Malin's New Hollywood Forever, Californication from Red Hot Chili Peppers starting off that set, and Burning Spear coming up next, and so is Sean Mullins.
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0: And hopefully you'll be here with me tomorrow night to share Screaming Trees' 30th anniversary of their album Dust. That's at 11 o'clock Wednesday on 90.5 The Night. Up next, it's Peter Tosh, Steppin' Razor.

0: Kevin Bowe and the Okima Prophets. Haven't you heard? Sean Mullen's Beautiful Wreck is what you heard before Kevin Bowe. And I'll tell you what, Sean Mullen's is going to be on a really cool venue down in Wayne, PA, 118 North on Saturday, July 18th. That might be a good show to go see. Burning Spears, Rock and Roll, Steppin' Razor is the tune you heard from Peter Tosh back in 1977 off the Equal Rights CD. Now, Amy Mann and Noah Kahan, both part of the next lineup, so keep it where you got it, Brookdale Public Radio.
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2: On July 4th from 10 to 4 at East Jersey Old Town Village in Piscataway, it's a revolutionary celebration, Independence Day on the Rarity. 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
0: And I see our friend Don DeLigo is going to be playing up in Woodbridge, solo acoustic in the garden. That'll be happening on Sunday about 4 p.m. And hopefully you can get up there and see Don. You know him from his many great efforts. Played with also part of Fantastic Cat, and has produced records for Jesse Malin and Hollis Brown, too. Right here, it's Noah Kahan and Porch Light.

I try. Only the good I keep. Broken social scene with a new one. That's just what you are, Amy Mann and Noah Kahn, Porch Light. Well, thank you for being with me through the evening hours. Jeff's up next. I will leave you with some Broken Bells, and then I will catch you tomorrow back here at 7 p.m. We'll take it at midnight as Classic Rewind. We will share at 11 o'clock, and then we'll be heading off to Megan after midnight. So you have a great tomorrow, and I'll catch you back here on Brookdale Public Radio.

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1: Good evening. It's a Tuesday night around 11 o'clock with me, Jeff Ransby. That means it is time for Fresh Tracks, nothing but new music for the next hour or so. And we will start off with some new music that's only taken 30-ish years to come out. So Miles Hunt from the Wonder Stuff, many, many years ago, had a second band called Vent 414. And they put out an album way back then in the 90s. And only just now has their second album appeared. It is called Second. And this is the first track from it, When Time Was On Our Side. New music from Vent 414, featuring Miles Hunt from the Wonder Stuff on Fresh Tracks, Brookdale Public Radio 90.5 The Night.

That's a great band out of Boston who did not put out a record for a very long time and have this brand new album called The Middle Ages. They're called The Sheila Divine. Celebrate the End is the track we just heard. Vent 414, another band that existed 30 some odd years ago and only just now have released a new album after many years of not being a thing. Vent 414, band that features the Wonder Stuff, Smiles Hunt. When Time Was On Our Side, from their brand new album called Second, which is their second album ever. Jeff Raspy here with you on this week's Fresh Tracks. Got some Jersey music here. Let's go down to the Mount Laurel area for Tiny Cities from their new album, Beginning of the End. This one's called Bodycast on Fresh Tracks 90.5 The Night.

So that's new music from Son of Dove, a.k.a. Dennis King, Skin and Bones, and right before that, a band called Tiny Cities, a band that he is one half of, Tiny Cities, along with Melissa Anthony. We heard Body Cast from the new Tiny Cities album, Beginning of the End, here on Brookdale Public Radio's Fresh Tracks. Got some new music from a supergroup here called Ultra Bomb, kind of an under-the-radar supergroup. It's Greg Norton from Husker Du, somebody from Agent Orange, I believe the drummer from Soul Asylum. This is Ultra Bomb from a new album called The Bridges That We Burn, Artificial Stars, on Brookdale Public Radio, Fresh Tracks.

0: That's a band from Long Island called Sunbuzz from their new EP, Songs from the North Shore, a song called Anna Lee. And as the name of the EP would suggest, they are actually from the North Shore of Long Island. Ultra Bomb right before that. Artificial Stars featuring Greg Norton of Husker Du and Friends. 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
0: 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Her new solo album is called If the World Is Ending, This Is Western Shores. 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

That is local legend Mark Muller from a new album called Music Soup, his version of the Grateful Dead's Black Muddy River. Here on Fresh Tracks, right before that, Western Shores, new music from Renee Maskin and her new album, If the World is Ending. Jeff Raspy here with you. I've got some new music here out of L.A., although I think two of the guys are actually from New Jersey. They're called The Wrecks, W-R-E-C-K-S, The Wrecks, and a brand new single, Mint Tobacco, here on Fresh Tracks, Birkdale Public Radio.

0: That's new music from Keely from her new album, Girl on the Edge of the World. We heard Who Wants to See the World? New music from Keely out of the UK. Mint Tobacco right before that. That's a brand new one from The Rex, great band out of LA, that I have seen a surprising number of times over the years. And every time, I am by far the oldest person in the building. Yeah. Well, actually, that's usually the case, to be fair.
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0: Got some new music here from a local singer-songwriter named Josh Zuckerman. It's been a while since we heard some new music from Josh. And I do believe tomorrow afternoon he's going to join me on the air during my afternoon shift. And I'll ask him, why has it been so long since we heard any new music from you, Josh? Huh? It's a brand new single called Hovering Over the Rain on 90.5 The Night. Fresh.

That's the great Noah Gunderson, You and Me, from his new album, Rites of Spring. Josh Zuckerman, right before that, Hovering Over the Rain. Great local songwriter, Josh Zuckerman, who I believe that single comes out on Friday officially. And I believe tomorrow he'll be joining me in the afternoon here on the air at 90.5 The Night. That will just about do it for this week's Fresh Tracks. I'll leave you here with this new one from Michigander. Over Before You Know It is his next album. This is Freaking Out. New music from Michigander on 90.5 The Night. Wrapping up this week's Fresh Tracks.

90.5 The Night, that is Mirror Mirror with a Reset Sequence. They are actually a local band based out of Asbury Park. You are listening to the only station that really plays local music, Brookdale Public Radio. And I do have more local music on the way. Megan O'Shea here. It's a Death Cab for Cutie, Punching the Flowers.

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You too in there as well with The Refugee. 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This going back to their self-titled album released in 2010, Release Me, 90.5 The Night.

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1: 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When you

Strangers by The Rebel Light, a swap meet also in there, and we heard Pure Sticker Shock, a newer one from The New Pornographers, and Laura Veers kicked it all off. Galaxies, 90.5, The Night. We're here to keep you rocking and rolling. I've got Pete Yorn, All the Beauty.

Charlie Sheen reaches out to the feds, the Mountain Goats. We heard the Anderson Council in there with Alone With You and Grizzfolk before that, Now That I Know, 90.5 The Night. Coming up in this hour alone, I've got Elvis Costello, Sylvan Esso, maybe something from Squeeze, but first, the Messengers, Nobody's Heroes.

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90.5 The Night, Bumpin' Uglies, Darkness. 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

Good to Be by Goose. Ben Folds 5 taking us back to the 90s. That's Underground, 90.5. The Night. We're here to keep you rocking and rolling. I've got a newer one for you from Cigarettes After Sex. Twizzler, Brookdale Public Radio.

Of course, that is a cover of The Clash, Kaiser Chiefs, Should I Stay or Should I Go? Davey Knowles and Backdoor Slam in there, Tear Down the Walls, and Buffalo Traffic Jam had a new one for us in there, Pictures of You. We are going to keep you rocking and rolling. I've got Social Distortion off of their self-titled album, It Could Have Been Me.

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Summer Sun by Endearmin. So we heard a little something from the Stone Roses before that. Fool's Gold, another classic for you on 90.5 The Night. You know you're not going to find this mix of music anywhere else. I've got the Strumbellas taking over. Salvation.

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Worldwide Suicide. That's Pearl Jam. Graham Coxon in there as well with Billy Says. 90.5 The Night of Brookdale Public Radio. 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I've got our song of the week on the way. It's Sun Little Now, Whip the Wind.

Jersey favorite, the Bouncing Souls with United. Less Than Jake before that. Oh, My Best Friends Are Metalheads. You gotta love that one. They've always been one of my favorite bands. And the Black Keys in there with a cover of Arthur Crudup, a newer one from them. Who's Been Fooling You? 90.5 The Night. In this hour alone, I've got Brother Wallace, Robert Palmer, maybe something from Locust. But first, we've got Colony House, another newer one for you. Life Goes On, Brookdale Public Radio.

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Gone with the Wind. It's Brother Wallace with one off of his new album, his debut album, Electric Love, which was just released a couple of months ago. 90.5 The Night. We've got a cover of Little Feet up next. Robert Palmer, the one and only, with Sailing Shoes.

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Stiff Little Fingers wrapping up that long set of music on 90.5 The Night. 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

90.5 The Night, that's Dirty Pretty Things with Deadwood. 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

90.5 The Night. That's Turnover with a Night Jar. Mount Joy before that is Joy Easy. You are listening to 90.5 The Night, and I've got another new one for you. The Revivalist, Heart Stop.

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Rostam just before that with Back of a Truck here on 90.5 The Night, your only public radio station. My name's Megan O'Shea. I'm hanging with you for another hour or so. But to wrap up this hour, it's Jamestown Revival. Operator.

Don't Let Go, Fantastic Cat. We also heard Jake Clemens, a local artist, featuring Tom Morello. That's Consumption Town. And Hum kicking off the hour with Stars here on 90.5 The Night. In this hour alone, I've got Revolution, something new from Jesse Malin and the Lemon Twigs. But first, we're going to let His Golden Messenger take over. Domino, Time Will Tell.

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is a new one from Jesse Malin, Hollywood Forever. We've heard from you guys. We know you are loving that one as much as we are here at 90.5 The Night. We are so excited to be back on the beach this summer for Songwriters on the Beach. We are kicking it all off July 9th at 7 p.m. We're going to be joined by Yon Mower from Asbury Park and Ista. It's going to be a great night, and we really hope to see you there. Details at songwritersonthebeach.com. Bob Moses, back down.

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What Do I Care? 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Bridget Calls Me Baby in there as well with I Can Take the Sun Out of the Sky. 90.5 The Night. Megan O'Shea here. That's all the time I've got for you. I hope you have a wonderful day. I've got you too wrapping up my time. Scars. 90.5 The Night.

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Is everybody ready?

0: The Soup Dragons, that is Pleasure. Hey everybody, Michelle McBride here with you, and I'm coming right back. It's 90.5 The Night.
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0: Happy Wednesday, everybody. It's June 24th. This hour, I've got coming up The Cure, Mumford & Sons, and more. I've also got local news, local traffic, local weather, and I've got a question for you on Facebook. Let's keep it going with War on 90.5 The Night.

Connor Bracken and the Mother Leeds Band, they're out of Asbury Park, and that's what their song Don't You Dare sounds like. We have Casey Musgraves in there, I Believe in Ghosts, and War with Lowrider. It's Brookdale Public Radio. It's 90.5 The Night. For your commute, things are looking good between the Parkway, Turnpike 195 and 18, and locally, you're looking really good too. No problems to report for your commute. This has been brought to you by Mothers Against Drunk Driving at mad.org. At Facebook, you can answer my question today. What's a song about sleep? You could tell me there. And lots to choose from. I can't wait to see what you guys say. Yeah, you'll notice a theme with Michelle. Time, sleep, stuff like that. So just tell me over at Facebook. And specifically today, not just about sleep. I'm still adjusting to the huge time change. What is a great song to help you fall asleep? Almost like your rock and roll lullaby. So tell me at Facebook.com/Brookdale Public Radio. 61 degrees right now on the Lincroft campus of Brookdale Community College. 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

0: The Chameleons wrapping that set with Saviors Are a Dangerous Thing. Off of Boys Don't Cry, we had The Cure in 10:15 Saturday night. Whisper Doll in there with Am I a Knife. It's Brookdale Public Radio. It's 90.5 The Night. In local news, a major home furnishings retailer is expanding its footprint here in New Jersey. Wayfair has announced plans to open a 135,000 square foot store in the Nassau Park Pavilion Shopping Center in Princeton. The large format location is expected to open in 2027 and will serve customers from New Jersey, New York, and Pennsylvania. Company officials say shoppers will be able to browse furniture, decor, appliances, and housewares in person with free design services and same-day pickup available on select items. The Princeton store is part of Wayfair's broader push into brick-and-mortar retail as the online home goods company continues expanding its physical presence across the country. And five schools in the Monmouth County Vocational School District are being recognized among New Jersey's top performers on the SAT. Stephanie Wharton has the details.
1: County officials say High Technology High School ranked second statewide with an average combined SAT score of 1509, while Biotechnology High School placed third with a score of 1461. Also making the state's top rankings were Academy of Allied Health and Science, Communications High School, and Marine Academy of Science and Technology. Monmouth County commissioners say the results reflect the district's strong academic programs and the dedication of both students and educators. For Brookdale Public Radio News, I'm Stephanie Wharton.
0: I'm coming right back. It's Brookdale Public Radio.
2: 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Then on Thursday, Jimmy Eat World will be up on the summer stage. Streetlight Manifesto will be taking over the summer stage on Friday the 26th. And on Saturday, the Bouncing Souls will be bringing their Stoked for the Summer tour to the Stone Pony summer stage. Other shows coming to the Pony include The Church on June 28th. Rumors the Fleetwood Mac tribute show will be at the Pony on July 1st. And Splintered Sunlight will be celebrating the 4th of July on the Pony stage. 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
0: We have got sunny skies today, 84 degrees. Clear tonight, low around 65. Mostly sunny tomorrow, 83, and showers are likely, but possibly a thunderstorm on Friday with partly sunny skies, 85 degrees. 61 degrees right now on the Lincroft campus of Brookdale Community College. I've got Mumford & Sons up next.

0: Brian Fallon and the Painkillers. That is Better Before. Blitz and Trapper in there with Summer Rain. Also heard from Nathaniel Rateliff for Redemption. Mumford & Sons starting us off with Shadow of a Man. It's Brookdale Public Radio. It's 90.5 The Night. Right now, you've got a good commute ahead of you. No problems on the Parkway, Turnpike 185 or 18, and locally, you're looking good. This report has been brought to you by Mothers Against Drunk Driving at MAD.org. Over at Facebook, I've got a question for you. I'm still adjusting to a huge time change. What's a great song to help you fall asleep? And we have James with The Stones coming down again. How about you? You can tell me at facebook.com/Brookdale Public Radio.
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0: We've got sunny skies today, 84 degrees. 62 right now on the Lincroft campus of Brookdale Community College.

0: That's Fleetwood Mac and Dreams, and that's Laura's answer to my question over at Facebook. I'm asking for a great song to fall asleep to. That definitely works. Great, great song. I'm coming right back. It's 90.5 The Night.
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0: And tonight, you could tune in for Screaming Trees Dust as we celebrate its 30th anniversary. Hey, everybody. Happy Wednesday. Coming up this hour, I have got tunes headed your way from folks like Bleachers, Father John Misty, and more. I've also got local news, local traffic, local weather, and I've got a question for you on Facebook. Let's keep it going right now with MT Jones on 90.5 The Night.

Wet Leg, wrapping that set with Monge 2. We also heard from MT Jones for So Lost. It's Brookdale Public Radio. It's 90.5 The Night. Your commute still looking good. No problems on the parkway, Turnpike 195 or 18. You're doing well locally. This report has been brought to you by Positive Coaching Alliance. If you head over to Facebook, you could help me out. What's a great song to help you fall asleep? And we heard from Nancy, the entire Shepherd Moon's album by Enya is a sleeping pill in a good way. How about you? Can you tell me over at Facebook? Facebook.com/Brookdale Public Radio. Right now in Middletown, we have got 64 degrees on the Lincroft campus of Brookdale Community College. On 90.5 The Night, we've got bleachers.

0: back to 2003 with Owsley and Be With You. Father John Misty in there with The Payoff. We also heard from Bleachers. And I'm not joking. It's Brookdale Public Radio. It's 90.5 The Night. In local news, a major home furnishings retailer is expanding its footprint here in New Jersey. Wayfair has announced plans to open a 135,000 square foot store in the Nassau Park Pavilion Shopping Center in Princeton. The large format location is expected to open in 2027 and will serve customers from New Jersey, New York, and Pennsylvania. Company officials say shoppers will be able to browse furniture, decor, appliances, and housewares in person with free design services and same-day pickup available on select items. The Princeton store is part of Wayfair's broader push into brick-and-mortar retail as the online home goods company continues expanding its physical presence across the country. And five schools in the Monmouth County Vocational School District are being recognized among New Jersey's top performers on the SAT. Stephanie Wharton has the details.
1: County officials say High Technology High School ranked second statewide with an average combined SAT score of 1509, while Biotechnology High School placed third with a score of 1461. Also making the state's top rankings were Academy of Allied Health and Science, Communications High School, and Marine Academy of Science and Technology. Monmouth County commissioners say the results reflect the district's strong academic programs and the dedication of both students and educators. For Brookdale Public Radio News, I'm Stephanie Wharton.
0: I'm coming right back. 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
0: Sunny skies today, 84 degrees. Clear tonight, low around 65. Mostly sunny tomorrow, 83. And showers are likely and possibly some thunderstorms on Friday, 85 degrees. 64 right now on the Lincroft campus of Brookdale Community College. Up next, John Butler.

0: Irishan and Molly for a track called Roots. We had St. Paul the Broken Bones in front of that for Apollo. G-Love and Special Sauce checking in with Saturday Night. And we also heard from John Butler and Going Solo. It's Brookdale Public Radio. It's 90.5 The Night. Quick check of your commute. Things are looking good. No problems on the Parkway, Turnpike, 195 or 18. All flowing freely. And you're looking good locally. 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At Facebook, I'm still settling in and still struggling with a big time difference. Getting a little bit better. But I have a question for you guys. I want to know, what is a great song to help you fall asleep? Peter has a really good one. Phil Collins, In the Air Tonight. Yeah. I could see zoning out with that. How about you? 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

0: Caroline Rose finally delivers Yip Yip Yow, a decade in the making and worth the wait. 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
1: We have got sunny skies today, 84 degrees, 66 right now on the Lincroft campus of Brookdale Community College. Let's get out of the hour with Low Cut Connie.

0: Van Morrison, Into the Mystic. And that is Gregory's answer to my question over at Facebook. I'm looking for a great song to fall asleep to. And that is certainly a great song. Have you dropped an answer over there? That's facebook.com/Brookdale Public Radio.
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0: You can tune in tomorrow night for an hour of Tears for Fears to celebrate Kurt Smith's birthday, which is today. Hey, everybody. Yeah, it's Wednesday, June 24th, and as you just heard, Kurt Smith's birthday. I am so glad you joined me this hour. Coming up, I have got tunes headed your way from All Them Witches, Beck, and more. I've also got local news, local traffic, local weather, and I've got a question for you on Facebook. Let's keep it going right now with the Claypool Lennon Delirium on 90.5 The Night.

from Band of Horses, Is There a Ghost? Charlie Crockett in front of that and Crucified Sun. Claypool Lennon Delirium starting us off with Meat Machines. It's Brookdale Public Radio. It's 90.5 The Night. We're taking one last look at your commute for this morning. Parkway northbound, the off-ramp to exit 127 has some exiting delays due to ramp restrictions, so there's stop-and-go traffic there. Sorry, guys, before that, you've got northbound between the Toms River Toll Plaza and exit 89A, an accident. The shoulder is blocked, so you've got some minor delays going through there. We're also looking at Middletown, 35 northbound between Cooper Boulevard and Pine Street. An accident is blocking one lane. Again, you've got some stop and go traffic. This report has been brought to you by Mothers Against Drunk Driving at mad.org. I'm still adjusting to a huge time change. What's a great song to help you fall asleep? A couple of you, including Paul and I believe Kathy, said Sleepwalk by Santo and Johnny. How about you? Tell me at facebook.com/Brookdale Public Radio. 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

0: That's Emerson, Lake, and Palmer in the middle. Beck giving us Ride Lonesome. That's the latest single. And All Them Witches starting us off with the welterweight. It's Brookdale Public Radio. It's 90.5 The Night. In local news, a major home furnishings retailer is expanding its footprint here in New Jersey. Wayfair has announced plans to open a 135,000 square foot store in the Nassau Park Pavilion Shopping Center in Princeton. The large format location is expected to open in 2027 and will serve customers from New Jersey, New York, and Pennsylvania. Company officials say shoppers will be able to browse furniture, decor, appliances, and housewares in person with free design services and same-day pickup available on select items. The Princeton store is part of Wayfair's broader push into brick-and-mortar retail as the online home goods company continues expanding its physical presence across the country. And five schools in the Monmouth County Vocational School District are being recognized among New Jersey's top performers on the SAT. Stephanie Wharton has the details.
1: County officials say High Technology High School ranked second statewide with an average combined SAT score of 1509, while Biotechnology High School placed third with a score of 1461. Also making the state's top rankings were Academy of Allied Health and Science, Communications High School, and Marine Academy of Science and Technology. Monmouth County Commissioners say the results reflect the district's strong academic programs and the dedication of both students and educators. For Brookdale Public Radio News, I'm Stephanie Wharton.
0: I'm coming right back. 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
0: All right, guys, as far as weather, we've got sunny skies today. 84 degrees is our high. Clear tonight, low around 65 degrees. Mostly sunny tomorrow, 83. Friday brings showers and possibly some thunderstorms. We've got partly sunny skies, 85 degrees. 68 right now on the Lincroft campus of Brookdale Community College. Up next, Brother Wallace.

Violet Grohl giving us Big Memory. We also had a live acoustic cut of Me and Jigs from Josh Ritter. The Bongos in there covering T-Rex from Mambo Sun. And Brother Wallace starting us off with You're the Man. It's Brookdale Public Radio. It's 90.5 The Night. Have you told me a great...

0: song to fall asleep to yet? Well, that's my question over at Facebook. Melissa is going with Eurythmics' Sweet Dreams, as well as a couple others, including U2's Bad. How about you? Can you tell me over at Facebook? 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
1: 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All right, gorgeous morning here with tiny little waves. Yeah, there's some guys riding them. We're knee to thigh high at most spots in Mom. If you head a little further south into our barrier islands, you might see some waist high waves, 2 to 3, a little bit better coming off the sandbars. JerseyShore.surfrider.org, JerseyShore.surfrider.org. Oh, low tide about 10 a.m. We'll catch you this afternoon with an update. Get to the beach if you can and bring the biggest board you got for the Jersey Shore Chapter. Aloha.
0: Aloha, right back at you, Rick. We've got sunny skies today, 84 degrees, 69 degrees right now on the Lincroft campus of Brookdale Community College. Let's have some help getting out of the hour from Deer Tick. It's 90.5 The Night.

the Beatles and Blackbird. And that's my own answer to my question over at Facebook. What's a great song to fall asleep to? I used to play that for my kids. I just remembered. How about you? Tell me over at facebook.com/Brookdale Public Radio. Coming up this hour, I've got music from Commodores, The Verve, and more. Let's keep it going right now with some Social D on 90.5 The Night.

0: That was Half Past Two, covering Green Day's Holiday. Broken Social Scene in there with Only the Good I Keep. Had Commodores for Brick House, Free, giving us All Right Now, and Social Distortion, starting us off with The Way Things Were. It's Brookdale Public Radio, 90.5 The Night. I'm looking for great songs to fall asleep to. Lots of you saying Golden Slumbers from the Beatles. We also heard in there from, let's see, Robert. Oh, Gary Wright's Dreamweaver. Yeah, definitely. How about you? Tell me over at Facebook, facebook.com/Brookdale Public Radio.
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0: 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First up, Tedeschi Trucks Band.

0: 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We had the Verve in there and Lucky Man. 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And Tedeschi Trucks Band starting us off with Future Soul. 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
0: Thanks so much, everybody, for hanging out with me today. I had a great time. I hope you did as well. Let's do it again tomorrow. I'll be here at 6 a.m., and I hope you'll join me then. I'm leaving off with TV Star on 90.5 The Night. Have a great Wednesday, everybody.

That is Miski, and it should have been me, kicking off our Wednesday morning here on Brookdale Public Radio, 90.5 tonight, and what a Wednesday morning it is. 72 degrees, sunny skies in Middletown, very little humidity for the rest of the day. Lots of sunshine, highs going to be in the low 80s tonight, clear, lows down about 65. Tomorrow's going to be another winter with mostly sunny skies and a high about 80. Then it kind of all goes downhill. Chance of thunderstorms Thursday night, lows down around 65, and then on Friday, going to wrap things up for the week under cloudy skies with a chance of showers and thunderstorms and a high in the low 80s. Right now, 72 degrees here in Middletown. By the way, got some special guests popping in at around 12 noon talking about the upcoming weekend, the Asbury Underground back in Asbury on Saturday. So we'll talk about that. In the meanwhile, let's kick things off with the latest from Goose coming off of Big Modern on 90.5 The Night.

0: Wrapping up our first set of tunes for this Wednesday with music from NXS going back to the Kick release and a new sensation here on Brookdale Public Radio, 90.5 The Night. Cage the Elephant in there as well, messing around a bit. Cage the Elephant's going to be out on the road with the Strokes for a few dates in July. Unfortunately, none of them were really close to us unless you didn't want to take a road trip down to Richmond, Virginia on the 12th of July or head out to Red Rocks on July 22nd or 23rd, but they'll be out there with them. Also in that set of tunes, the new pornographer from their latest. We heard Humphreys and McGee, Spires. Those guys are coming to the East Freehold Park new stage thing that Count Basie's put together. They'll be there later on this month. And then Goose with their latest started off the set. And Goose is going to be over at the PNC in just a few days, next Thursday. Coming up in just a moment, new one from Modest Mouse, right after this on 90.5 The Night. 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Then on Thursday, Jimmy Eat World will be up on the summer stage. Streetlight Manifesto will be taking over the summer stage on Friday the 26th. And on Saturday, the Bouncing Souls will be bringing their Stoked for the Summer tour to the Stone Pony summer stage. Other shows coming to the Pony include The Church on June 28th. Rumors, the Fleetwood Mac tribute show will be at the Pony on July 1st. And Splintered Sunlight will be celebrating the 4th of July on the Pony stage. 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
0: And not only that, but it's easy to sing along to. Here's the new one from Modest Mouse on 90.5 The Night.

0: Coming out of LA, that's the Velvet Starlings. Going back to their album, Love Everything, Love Everyone. Well, I guess if you got the time. Kids in Droves here on Brookdale Public Radio, 90.5 The Night. We heard from the Fleshtones and their very different version of Love Like a Man, a song originally done by 10 years after. Elvis Costello going all the way back to the first one that came out back in 1978. That's amazing that it's 38 years ago that this year's model came out. And that song was on it called You Belong to Me. Elvis still out on the road. He's doing a big tour throughout the country and the world. Unfortunately, he's not coming anywhere near us, which is a shame. Also in that set of tunes, Peter Gabriel is going to kiss that frog, and Modest Mouse with a new one started it all off. Coming up in a moment, music from a band that'll be playing for us down in Bradley Beach this summer, right after this.
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0: These guys have a new album coming out called Bound South, and they're bound for Bradley Beach on July the 23rd. They'll be headlining that edition of Songwriters on the Beach. Here is Mac Saturn on 90.5 The Night.

That's a band out of London called Bar Italia, coming off their album Tracy Denham with Nurse on Brookdale Public Radio, 90.5 The Night. Those guys out on the road. They're going to be playing up in the city on July 30th at some club called Knockdown Center. No idea what that is. Your job, try to find them. My job is to tell you about the weather right now. 77 degrees, lots of sunshine for the rest of the day. Sunny skies, low humidity. High is going to be in the low to mid 80s. Tonight, clear skies, lows down in mid 60s. Then tomorrow, another sunny day. High is going to be about 80 or so. Tomorrow night, clouds roll in. Thunderstorms develop after midnight. Lows down in the mid 60s. On Friday, we'll have a bit of sun. We'll have more clouds. Showers likely, maybe a thunderstorm as well. And a high temperature in the mid 80s. Right now, it's a beautiful 77 degrees here in Middletown as we continue with this 11 o'clock hour with the latest from Noah Kahan coming off his Great Divide album on 90.5 The Night.

0: wrapping up that set with the Gripweeds and their take on a song originally done by the Knickerbockers back in like 65 or 6, something like that, called Lies. That's coming off an album, My Hometown, a Tribute to New Jersey compilation, which came out years ago. Before the Gripweeds, we heard from the Mod Beats off their latest and Frankie Avalon. Not too many songs, name check Frankie Avalon. I worked with Frankie Avalon many years ago, so nice guy. Rock and Rollin' Ramones with I Want to Be Sedated, the Canals in there with 74-75, and Noah Kahan, Willing and Able from The Great Divide, kicked it all off. Up in a moment, new one from Aaron Frazier right after this.
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0: And coming up later on tonight, we're celebrating the anniversary of an amazing album put out by the Screaming Trees called Dust. They released it back on June the 25th, 1996, 30 years ago tomorrow. So we're going to get a jump start on that anniversary by playing that album from start to finish, just the way Mark Lanegan and the guys wanted you to hear it. That's tonight's Classic Rewind, starting off at 11 p.m. Screaming Trees with Dust here on Brookdale Public Radio, 90.5 The Night. As we head back into the tunes, here's the latest from A.A. Ron.

See, that's why you should be a member of this radio station. Where else are you going to hear a traffic song from way back when? One More Satellite Band featuring some folks out of Point Pleasant. We heard from Alice in Chains and they were Don't Follow. Lenny Kravitz going back to 93's Are You Gonna Go My Way? And Aaron Frazier's new one, It's a Shame, kicked off that set. Tunes coming up after the 12 o'clock news. I got some folks coming in talking about the Asbury Underground festivities happening over the

weekend. In a moment, though, brand new music from Bodega, so stick around. 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That's right, it's another season of 90.5 The Night Songwriters on the Beach, presented by Radiant Resources. 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
1: Good afternoon, I'm Michelle McBride with your 90.5 Second News Update. A major home furnishings retailer is expanding its footprint here in New Jersey. Wayfair has announced plans to open a 135,000 square foot store in the Nassau Park Pavilion Shopping Center in Princeton. The large format location is expected to open in 2027 and will serve customers from New Jersey, New York, and Pennsylvania. Company officials say shoppers will be able to browse furniture, decor, appliances, and housewares in person with free design services and same-day pickup available on select items. The Princeton store is part of Wayfair's broader push into brick-and-mortar retail as the online home goods company continues expanding its physical presence across the country. And five schools in the Monmouth County Vocational School District are being recognized among New Jersey's top performers on the SAT. Stephanie Wharton has the details.
2: County officials say High Technology High School ranked second statewide with an average combined SAT score of 1509, while Biotechnology High School placed third with a score of 1461. Also making the state's top rankings were Academy of Allied Health and Science, Communications High School, and Marine Academy of Science and Technology. Monmouth County commissioners say the results reflect the district's strong academic programs and the dedication of both students and educators. For Brookdale Public Radio News, I'm Stephanie Wharton.
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3: Thanks, Michelle. We have 78 degrees here in Middletown. Lots of sunshine for the rest of the afternoon. Plenty of sunshine. High's going to be in the mid-80s tonight. Mostly clear. Lows back down in the mid-60s. Tomorrow's going to be another sunny day with a high temperature in the mid-80s. Right now, it's 78 degrees here in Middletown. And as I've been mentioning, I have guys coming in to talk about the Asbury Underground. And just like magic, they're here. Rick Barry is here. Pascavina's here. And it's time to talk about another edition of the Asbury Underground. How you guys doing?
4: Doing well.
3: Yeah, it's good to have
4: getting
3: you back
4: there,
3: again.
4: You know,
3: I remember, Pat, you said you were never going to do this again.
4: No,
3: you know,
4: I
3: you
4: never
3: were like,
4: said that.
3: Yeah, you did. You said you're
4: and
3: never
4: Rick,
3: gonna,
4: you keep your mouth shut.
3: And you know, you said you're never going to do this again. And lo and behold, here you are doing
4: they
3: it again.
4: Dragged me back in.
3: Yeah, it's like
5: kicking and screaming.
3: Yeah, it's like that movie. It's like the movie The Godfather. They keep coming, keep bringing you back. Yeah. You know,
4: well, if I didn't have such great help, yeah, I probably wouldn't be able to do it.
3: That's so true. That's very true. You do have a great staff, and as usual, for people that, for some bizarre reason, don't know what's going on with the Asbury Underground. Rick, you want to give us a brief history on the Asbury Underground?
5: Oh, yeah. Well, brief history. I mean, how many?
4: 15? Well, we started in 2013, and yeah. this is our 18th one.
5: So it's Pat started. He asked me to play one of the galleries in downtown. It was like five. How many artists? A handful of artists.
4: There were 10 artists and 10 galleries downtown. The first one,
3: right,
4: that I did with Liquitex Paint.
5: And then, and I think we were getting a beer at Johnny Mac's afterwards, and I was like, "Man, you got to do this again. Like, you got to
4: see."
3: Yeah,
4: I have him to blame.
3: I know. Well, you got me to blame because I'm pretty sure I was the bartender
4: when
3: you guys were there.
4: Yeah,
3: and I'm like, you know, so what the heck?
5: So it was, and that was it. And it just expanded. I mean, it was probably like 30 artists that next time. And for a little while, we did it twice a year.
4: Yeah, well, we did it with Light of Day. Mm-hmm. And, you know, that was kind of a launching pad for us because of all the publicity that was garnered, you know, through Light of Day.
3: Yeah.
4: And then, you know, it was onward and upward from there.
3: And this year you just got even more people playing. It's an amazing amount of people that you have coming up. So to give people the logistics, it all starts off 12 o'clock, runs until 7 o'clock this Saturday, and it's the Downtown Art and Music Crawl happening all up and down Cookman Avenue. And it all starts, of course, at Joe Harford's Park at 12 noon, and there's going to be, well, Joe Weimer's going to be there, Amanda Duncan's going to be there, Dub Proof's going to be there, Rick, you're going to be playing in the afternoon, Xylophone of Wrench will be there throughout the day, so that's going to be fun.
5: Yeah.
3: And
5: I don't know if fun is the word I would use, but it'll be entertaining.
3: It'll be entertaining
5: it's
3: and
5: art,
3: exciting.
5: You know, it's yeah. like, it's not always, you know, and it's not always a fun experience for, but it's, well, I don't know what I'm saying. It's
4: come on. Like,
5: yeah, it's very fun. Fun. It's
3: there
5: fun.
3: You go. See,
5: it's fun.
3: If play you along.
5: Like
3: it's very fun.
4: It's very stressful leading up to it, and then once it starts, you get just like,
3: Yeah.
4: You know,
3: I mean, I'm sure you're worried about it. And then at the end of the day, about 8 o'clock on Saturday night, you'll all be sitting back going, okay, this was fun.
4: And you know what?
5: Yeah.
4: Everyone that is involved understands how difficult the logistics are.
3: Mm-hmm.
4: So if there are little glitches here and there, you know, it's a little glitch and they get over it. You know, if a PA blows up, they'll do it acoustic. They're in smaller rooms.
3: Right.
4: You know, things like that.
3: So this is going to start, like I said, it's at noon. It goes till 7 o'clock. And it starts off at Joe Harvard's Garden over at the Parlor Gallery, which is closer to Main Street on Cookman Avenue. And then it just goes all the way down through Cookman and all kinds of businesses with all kinds of musicians. You've got some amazing people showing up. You know, people that don't usually play in these really small places like the Mike Montfrey Band's going to be down in there. You've got Them Vibes coming into town. You've got Colton Kaiser going to be playing there. You've got all kinds of folks that, you know, we usually play bigger places, you know, that are going to be playing in little galleries, and it's free. People can just walk around town.
4: Yeah, that's the right price, I found.
3: Yeah. People love that price.
5: People like free.
3: Yeah, people like free. So when all is said and done, first of all, hopefully the weather will hold out and that everything will be great. But it is the thing that, like, Asbury Park, there's T-shirts everybody still wears that Music Saved Asbury Park. You know, and as time goes on and, you know, things become a little bit more built up, you know, and there's less and less venues for musicians to play. And, you know, it's down to a handful now of places people can play. Something like the Asbury Underground brings people back down. First of all, brings them to Cookman. And brings them to the realization of how important music is to Asbury Park, for its past and for its future.
5: I find that talking to the artists too, like everybody. So I mean, we have a waiting list of artists who want to play, and we try to accommodate as many as possible. But everybody's dying for a place to play. I mean, the Saint's gone.
3: Yeah,
5: a lot of these venues now, like, you know, it's. Everybody, I mean, I see from Georgie's Bar, you know, on that side of things, everybody's got to make their money. So it's sometimes they shift this time of year to tribute bands, cover bands, stuff like that.
3: Right.
5: Original artists are looking for places to showcase their talent. And, you know, we're fortunate that, you know, North to Shore comes around a couple of years ago and kind of drags us back in the post-COVID world into doing this. Like, we weren't gonna, you know, I mean, we kind of used, it's so much work, it's so much stress that when COVID happened, I think we kind of went like, oh, we have an excuse to not do this now. And then, you know, I personally just wanted to live in a hole for a couple more years. Mm-hmm. But
3: I looked really good with a mask on. Never looked better than I did with wearing a mask and a, you know, so that, yeah.
5: But so they, when North to Shore came around and asked Pat to do it, and they kind of gave us the freedom and to bring it back and to bring it back full force and make it, you know, bigger and better than ever. And do it in the summer. Obviously, there's a lot more going on. There's a lot. We typically would do it in October when things were slowed down a bit. That's been great. And then all the artists always, like, they're just dying to get out there and you know, even, like I said, the bigger artists. One of the things I love about doing Asbury Underground and playing it, but also putting it together, is we get Kevin Devine to play, you know, Asbury Brewery at 3 in the afternoon, someone who would sell out the Stone Pony, right?
3: Right.
5: Nicole Atkins playing Pat's Gallery. We had, you know, John Stewart showing up playing drums in the bike shop at Over the Moon, you know, like at 5 in the afternoon. Like, there's
3: a lot
5: things.
3: Of surprises and a lot of, like, major artists playing around town. And again, I love the fact that it just brings people into Cookman Avenue, because Pat, you were like the leader of Cookman Avenue. I mean, that's the one thing for people that haven't been hanging around Asbury or don't remember Asbury back in the day when it was a little dicey. You were it. You and the Brick Wall were the only two places that had any, you know, that any signs of life on
5: Mr.
3: Cookman
5: Fashion. It was Mr. Fashion.
3: Yeah, Mr. We can't forget
4: the
3: Mr.
4: Mayor.
3: Fashion.
4: The mayor.
3: Yeah.
4: He was Mr. Fashion.
3: And, you know, and so you must look back now over what has it been since when?
4: Well,
3: when you,
4: I moved into my building in 2001. I purchased it in 2000. You know, it was a slow burn.
3: Yeah, very slow.
4: You know, and I was all alone there for quite a while.
3: I mean, it literally was like hot dog wrappers and tumbleweeds rolling through Cookman Ave, except for your place.
4: But you know what was great about it back then is that it was very inexpensive to live downtown in Amesbury, and the people that were living down there were all artists and musicians.
3: Yeah.
4: And it was such a bohemian type of
3: existence. That's what the town's going to miss now that, you know.
4: Yeah, and now it's changing, of course, and that's why something like this is so important.
3: Yeah.
4: You have to hold on to the roots. The other thing I love about the Underground is that you get all of these musicians together, and I think, you know, we have 65 or 70 performances going on Saturday, and who knows how many players. I mean, you got probably over 100, 120 different people coming in that are musicians, and they get a chance to interact and see each other all in like this little time warp.
3: You know, it's really funny. Like every musician I know, and Rick, you'll probably back me up on this, that they always say, man, I wish I could see more musicians, but you're always gigging at the same time they're playing, so you don't get a chance to actually see them play. And this is an opportunity for a lot of musicians to kind of like check out some of their friends and some of the other people that are playing.
4: And also, let's not forget the art galleries, obviously.
3: Yeah.
4: I mean, you know, we still have Parlor, Art 629. Art 629 is having their annual locals exhibition opening on this Friday, the night before the Underground. And over the Moon Gallery, and who else? There's probably a couple of more that I'm forgetting, but keep that in mind too.
3: Yeah.
4: And most of the venues that are on the crawl actually display original art, and that's kind of in the back of my mind, you know, when I'm looking for venues, like what's going to be a suitable venue to encompass what the goal is here, which is to expose the musicians and the arts and what's happening in Asbury Park.
3: Well, like I said, that t-shirt always said that music saved Asbury Park, but actually art saved Asbury Park, and music is a part of it.
4: That's correct.
3: You know, and so we have to continue with that. I mean, like, think of all the stuff that Pork Chop did down on the boardwalk, you know, and all the murals and all that kind of stuff. So people have to remember that art's a very important part of the history of Asbury Park and the future of Asbury Park. So, Rick, speaking about the future, you're a busy little man. You know, you've got a lot of stuff going on, and you're going to be doing a solo act, right, at Joe Harvard's? You're going to be doing it solo?
5: Yep.
3: And in the meanwhile, you're running Georgie's, which is one of the coolest bars on the planet.
5: Yes, it is. I just help. You know, they run themselves. They got a great staff over there and stuff. I just, been given a lending hand
3: whenever needed.
5: Yeah.
3: And then, so I can't let you go without talking about Church and State. Do you have anything coming out anytime soon on that can be played on the radio? You working on anything?
5: We're in the studio right now. We've been tracking drums in a barn on John's farm, and we're just working on the record and excited to get it in the can.
3: So let me ask you a question: is it difficult or different? I shouldn't say difficult, but different. Like, you've been a solo artist, you've been been writing and recording songs for a long time now. And now you've got a band. I mean, you've always had backup musicians playing with you at times, right? But like, now you have a band. Does it change the way you write stuff, knowing that you've got a band that's playing behind you? Do you think of it differently?
5: Yeah, I mean, that's the same as like when it's No Wine for Kittens or Paperback Radio, other bands I've been in. You write stuff specific. You know, I'll write something and I'll write something and I'll bring it to the band, you know, and play it, and you know, there's one song I wrote is gonna be on my solo record because I went and played it for the band, and John went, it sounds like a Rick Barry song, you know, it doesn't sound like a Church and State song.
3: Yeah.
5: So I kind of just keep that in mind if I'm writing something, and it's great because it's a different style. It's a little more indie rock emo than kind of my, as I like to call it, sad bastard music, solo music. So it's definitely it's more collaborative effort, right?
3: Is it fun?
5: Oh yeah, it's the most fun I've had playing music in a long time.
3: Is it, do you have, like, I know it's difficult to schedule a tour with other people's commitments and all that kind of stuff.
5: Yeah,
3: you know?
5: No shows on Mondays.
3: Yeah, that's the one. He's a little busy. But, are you working out any kind of shows, once this stuff's coming out?
5: Yeah, you know, we just played Crossroads was really our first like ticketed headlining show. Everything we've done so far is like pop-up shows.
3: Yeah, I mean, I saw you guys at Lodi that time, and it was amazing. You guys sounded great.
5: Oh, thanks.
3: You know, and I know that it was kind of a pop-up thing.
5: Yeah, and that's most of what we've done is like unticketed, free, secret shows that like, if you know, you know.
3: Mm-hmm.
5: Word of mouth. We've done some stuff at Georgie's. And so that we were like, we don't know what our actual audience is like. Like, we don't really want people showing up for the wrong reasons.
3: Right, yeah.
5: I'm not a fan of talkers in the audience, so... And
3: yet you have one in the band. That's
5: the Crossroads was a great vibe. It was a great experience, and it sold out and stuff. So now we kind of have a little bit of a gauge of, at least around here, what we're capable of doing and what we should do moving on. So we're going to book some more stuff, trying to do it right. We did kind of cheat and played Tanglewood, where Paul Simon is playing this week, over the weekend, to 7,000 plus people. That was skipping a little bit in line, but for the most part, we're just trying to, you know, do it like we want to give like John the indie, you know, the desperate, pathetic indie band experience that we've all suffered through for the past 20 years.
3: Oh, you're gonna go rent a van so you can drive around in one that'll break down at some point?
5: Yeah. You know, we make him carry his own drums.
3: Of course, you got to. You know, that's the gig. And you got to find a Waffle House you can eat at. You know, the idea, too, is different, like, when you're playing on Saturday afternoon at 5 o'clock at Joe Harvard's Garden. And, like, and then you were playing Tanglewood in front of 7,000 people. Is it, you know, how does your mind react to that? Is it different or the same?
5: Yeah, I mean, almost... We played Singers Home Festival last month, and I played a solo set in like a, you know, to 200 people in the little black box theater after we opened up the festival outside on the main stage to like 2,000 or whatever it was. And Justin from Dentist sat in on the acoustic set with me too, and he just said, you know, right into the mic, he just goes, I'm so nervous right now. Like, this freaks me out. Like, 200 people just staring at you, hanging on to everything.
3: Yeah.
5: So it's different. It's all fun. I mean, I'm like with the church and state stuff, and it's really like it's just victory laps for me at this point. Like, I, you know, it got to the point where it's like, all right, I'm wrapping this up.
3: Yeah.
5: Like, I'm going to keep playing. I don't know how to stop writing. I don't know how to stop playing.
3: Yeah, I mean, is that nothing too? So, like, just always happens? Do you have to sit down and try to write a song, or does it just, you're just driving along and all of a sudden you've got, you know, a verse in your head?
5: You know, it all starts with me, you know, singing something to my dog, you know, or whatever.
3: And dogs are great audiences.
5: Like, that's a good melody. All right, I'm going to write something sad now. But yeah, I mean, it's all different but the same, and it really, you could look out into, you know, I mean, I looked out in the crowd on Saturday night, 7,000 plus people, and I saw people, made connections with them, and then there's a guy sleeping in the front row with his you know, woman he's sitting next has like the Mar-a-Lago face, like staring at me, like just looking very surprised, and I'm like, yeah. You know, so I what I love about Asbury Underground is, It is for all the artists, like I said, it's an intimate experience.
3: Mm-hmm.
5: You're sitting in a room, a small shop, you know, listening to them vibes coming in from Nashville, right, or Val Emick, or any of these artists that,
4: right.
5: And it's every set at Asbury Underground is a once in a lifetime experience for the artists, for the audience. Because they're probably never going to play in that room again,
3: right?
5: At that, you know, time, and so yeah, similar to that. Like every experience is different, and luckily with events like this, we can offer that, you know, 30 times in one afternoon,
3: right? And the idea now is for people to take advantage of it. And I would recommend that, since parking will be at a premium, you might want to like take mass transit, ride your bicycle in. You know, that would be the best way to do it. Or
4: the train stops right at the
3: beginning of Cookman.
4: Right at the beginning of Cookman. If you could take a train, even if you go to a local,
3: and a bus, the bus stops there too.
4: But if you take a train from a local station in, that's probably better than trying to park.
3: Oh, yeah, much better than trying to park.
4: Park outside and train in, or park close and take your bike.
3: It's a good day to get your steps in, because you can park in, like, Bradley Beach or Deal and walk in, and there you go. So it all starts off at 12 o'clock. Now, the website is asburyunderground.com/schedule, and that's where you can find out the map of it, where everything is, and every artist.
4: There's a pull-down menu there that you just go on, boom, and it's there.
3: So in the meanwhile, I didn't even ask you, Pat, how you doing? Any art? Still doing that? Well, by the way, Pat Scavino is one of the most talented artists you'll ever see. His stuff's incredible.
4: And
3: you can always see it. You still have stuff at 629? Still have it up there?
4: I'll be in this local show that we're having here, because I am local, because I live upstairs. So
3: you can't get much local than that.
4: I'm as local as you can.
3: Your commute is down the stairs to the left.
4: And Brittany James is the curator of the show, and she's done a great job there. And once again, we're giving everybody an opportunity, right? That's what the local show is about, so that the local artists will have a platform as well. And the gallery has always been dedicated to that. I never set up the gallery to bring in these big name artists and have that as a business for myself. I set it up so that local artists had a place to show. And this show that we do with Asbury Underground just exemplifies what was planned right from the beginning, 25 years ago.
3: And it's still going strong.
4: Still going strong,
3: So the Asbury Underground happening this Saturday. It all starts at noon. Get there early, stay late. Runs till at least 7 o'clock. And as I mentioned, asburyunderground.com/schedule will give you the drop down of everything you need to know, who's playing, where they're playing, and approximately when. Rick, can people find out more about what you're doing outside of Asbury Underground? What's the best way to find out what you're up to these days?
5: Yeah, just, Rick Barry on Instagram, Church and State TM on Instagram, and that's kind of how I stay in touch with the world when I decide to be in touch with the world.
3: And as long as the world doesn't talk, you're great.
5: No, yeah, it's great. Yeah. And I'm all in on Asbury Underground until Saturday, and then it's like nap time for a week, starting on the 28th.
3: And then you're back at it again. And then, Pat, you'll be figuring out the next Asbury Underground as of Sunday morning. You'll wake up and go, okay,
4: my goodness.
3: Here we do it again.
4: Well, on Saturday morning, it's like, why did I do this? On Saturday evening, when it's over, I go, that was effing awesome.
3: And then on Sunday morning, you go, let's do it again.
4: You get that adrenaline rush, when everything, and you see all these happy people, and everything works the way you want it to work,
5: Without fail. It's every year, it's like morning of, we're not doing this again. This is too much. It's too much stress. For me, I'm like, all of it. And then, if I'm playing, usually, I don't always play, but it's like the same, like all that stress. And then I got to go sing in front of some people. Mm-hmm. And then same thing, like by 7:30 Saturday night, we're going to be, having a beer, watching them vibes at the brewery. And we're going to be like, all right, so the next one.
3: Do this. Everything worked. Let's try that. And speaking of them vibes, by the way, Sarah Tomek, who is the drummer extraordinaire of them vibes, it's her birthday on Saturday, and her birthday party will be at the Asbury Brewery on Cookman Ave. So part of the them vibes show. So anyway, so as I mentioned, everybody get there early and stay late. It's going to be free, and it explores. It's all North to Shore driven and Asbury Underground, just having a downtown music and art crawl and celebrating the arts in Asbury Park, because like I said, art saved Asbury. And so now go and enjoy it. It's all free. And for more information, asburyunderground.com/schedule. Guys, thank you so much for taking time out and popping in.
4: Thank you again. You've always been a great supporter of this, and really appreciate it.
3: My pleasure. Any old time. And speaking of them vibes, why don't we play one of their songs here on Brookdale Public Radio 90.5 The Night.

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That's a new one from Jesse Malin called Hollywood Forever here on Brooktown Public Radio, 90.5 The Night. And joining Jesse on that tune includes guest guitarist Tad Kobler from The Hold Steady and Jimmy G from Murphy's Law on it as well. And the track is a tribute to the late D-Generation bandmate Howie Pyro, who passed away a while ago. Before Jesse, we heard from Graham Parker in The Rumor with You Can't Be Too Strong. James was in there, so was Rocket, and we kicked it off with Weezer featuring Wednesday, and we might as well be strangers. Stranger than what is the question? It's time again for beautiful summer sunsets, cool sea breezes, and great live music on the beach. That's right, it's another season of 90.5 The Night Songwriters on the Beach, presented by Radiant Resources. So bring a chair, settle into the sand, and enjoy free performances from singer-songwriters all summer long on the Newark Avenue Beach in Bradley Beach. 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

That's the way you start things off at 1 o'clock in the afternoon with Kenny Wayne Shepherd and the band, and Never Looking Back here on Brookdale Public Radio, 90.5 The Night. Looking forward to the weather. It's 81 degrees currently here in Middletown for the rest of the afternoon. Lots of sunshine. High is going to be in the mid-80s. Tonight, look for clear skies. Lows down in the mid-60s. Tomorrow, mostly sunny with a high in the low 80s. Right now, how about something new from the Linda Lindas called Burning Out on 90.5.

0: Wrapping it up with a new one from Johnny Marr, coming off the upcoming album, The Age of Everything, and Spin here on Brookdale Public Radio, 90.5 The Night. You know, I've been listening to Johnny since, you know, the 80s with the Smiths. That's one of the best songs he's put out. Before Johnny, heard from Elephant Stone, Going Underground. Those guys will have a new album coming out later on towards the end of summer. Rolling Stones, of course, they also have a new album coming out in July with Let It Bleed from way back when. Starcrawler in there, No More Pennies, and the Linda Linda's new one, Burning Out, kicked it all off. Well, as Neil Young said, better to burn out. Back in just a moment with Buffalo Traffic Jam.
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2: On July 4th from 10 to 4 at East Jersey Old Town Village in Piscataway, it's a revolutionary celebration, Independence Day on the Raritan. 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
0: And coming up this Thursday night, we're celebrating Kurt Smith's birthday. He's actually celebrating it today. So happy birthday, Kurt, if you're listening. So we'll be a little bit late, but, you know, better late than never when tomorrow night we play you an hour's worth of music from Tears for Fears. It all starts off at 11 p.m. That's this week's Featured Artist of the Week, Tears for Fears, as we celebrate Kurt Smith's birthday. And it'll be happening tomorrow night starting at 11 p.m. Right now what's happening is new music from Buffalo Traffic Jam here on Brookdale Public Radio.

0: Wrapping up that set with a new one from Graham Coxon, half of the Blur guys. We're not half, but the voice of Blur, with Billy Says from the new album Castle Park, here on Brookdale Public Radio, 90.5 The Night. Classic one in there from Squeeze, Spilling the Black Coffee in Bed. Camp gave us Lavender Girl. The Strumbellas were in that set too, and we started things off with Buffalo Traffic Jam and Broken Love. Up in a moment, MT Jones, but first.
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0: This guy's going to be opening up for the Heavy at the Wonder Bar on Saturday, July 18th. From his new album, Joy, here is MT Jones on 90.5 The Night.

Going back to their classic Straight Up album, that is Badfinger, and It's Over. Not quite yet. 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Look for sunshine for the rest of the afternoon with highs in the mid-80s. Then for tonight, mostly clear with the lows down in the mid-60s. Tomorrow's going to be another nice-looking day with sunny skies and a high in the low 80s. And on Friday, going to wrap things up for the week under partly sunny skies with a good chance of showers and thunderstorms cropping up. High's going to be in the low to mid-80s. Right now, though, sunny skies, 82 degrees in Middletown as we continue with our final hour together with the Jelly Bricks here on 90.5 The Night.

0: Coming off his new album, Frozen Charlotte, that is Jack White with Dollar Bill on Brooklyn Public Radio. The Pixies were in there, so it was Not a Surf. We heard the Gin Blossoms, who are going to be coming to the Stone Pony Summer Stage later on this year with the Spin Doctors and Blues Traveler. And we started things off with the Jelly Bricks, band out of Harrisburg, PA, title track from their album from a few months ago, Dreaming in Stereo. If you've been dreaming of listening to a new song from Revolution, your dream's about ready to come true right after this.
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0: bit of rock and roll for us on a Wednesday afternoon, courtesy of the Black Crowes, coming off of Pound of Feathers and the Profane Prophecy. Up in a moment, we'll be listening into the title track from the new album from the Lemon Twigs. But first,
1: can you name your favorite albums? Have a lot of them, don't you? And you love those albums because of all of the songs on them, not just the hits. Isn't it strange then that even though everyone has tons of favorite CDs, no radio station will actually play an entire album, no matter how good it is? We didn't think that was right, so we fixed it with Classic Rewind. 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
0: And coming up later on tonight, we're going back just about 30 years to the day, because on June the 25th, 1996, Mark Lanegan and the guys known as Screaming Trees put out an incredible album called Dust. And we're going to play you that album and from the beginning, just the way Mark and the gang wanted you to hear it. That's tonight's Classic Rewind, starting off at 11 p.m., The Screaming Trees with Dust. Right now, it's the title track from the new album from the Lemon Twigs.

0: from Kevin Morby called 100,000 wraps up our time together on this Wednesday afternoon. I'll be back in just a moment. Hand it off to Jeff right after this.
1: Good Wednesday afternoon, Surfer 30.5 The Night listeners. 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All right, surfers in the water, that tiny stuff still kind of there. We got an approaching high tide just after 4 p.m. tonight. Right now, clean offshore, need a thigh high if you can find it. It's getting near lake-like with that offshore flow, but there's still a couple out there. 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JerseyShore.surfrider.org. 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
0: Well, that about does it for us. Jeff's got you for the next 4 hours. Hopefully, we'll try this again someday down the line. Want to thank you all for listening. My name is Rich Robinson. Here's Tom Petty and the Heartbreakers on 90.5 The Night. Cheers.

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0: 90.5 The Night, Brookdale Public Radio. That's Phil Vanesso with a song called Train here on a Wednesday afternoon, where I have been joined by an old friend and a former Brookdale Community College student. Yes, that's right. I'm throwing that in there. Josh Zuckerman is here. How you doing?
1: Hey, good.
0: Wait. There we go. Now you're on.
1: Hey, I'm good.
0: Good. So it's been a while.
1: I know.
0: Since you've been here.
1: I know. It's been a while.
0: So what have you been up to?
1: Well, I've been working on actually finishing up my last album, which is my number 7th album, which I'm super excited about. And I'm releasing my brand new single on Friday.
0: Yes, which, by the way, I do believe I played last night on Fresh Tracks.
1: Oh, you did? Oh, that's awesome.
0: I did. Hopefully it didn't mess up any plan by playing it early.
1: No.
0: But yes, the new single "Hovering Over the Rain," I did play that last night.
1: Oh, thank you so much.
0: Sure, absolutely, and I'm sure I also mentioned that you'd be coming in today. So you're here. Welcome.
1: Thank you.
0: Welcome back. So it's been a while since you've been here, which leads me to believe it's been a while since there was a new album.
1: Yeah, I think So the last album I did was pre-pandemic.
0: Okay.
1: That famous
0: So
1: word.
0: There you go.
1: Pre-pandemic. Yeah. And that was the album I did with legendary drummer Tommy Price.
0: Yes.
1: And also
0: from the Blackhearts.
1: Gary Ryan. Yep. From the Blackhearts. And that was actually, that was my 6th album. And that was the album where I pretty much said that, okay, I think I'm done with making any more albums because I don't think I could top that experience, you know?
0: Uh-huh.
1: And I was okay with just, you know, doing like maybe singles here and there, whatever. And then, you know, fast forward, I got together with my former drummer, which, you know, Paul, of course, and, you know, we just jammed together, and then we invited the guitar player down, and he would, you know, the three of us jammed, and we, like, had so much fun, like, just reminiscing and going over some old tunes, and then we figured we'd call the bass player down, and he was all for it, too, so he came down to the garage, and so we all just jammed and had so much fun. And then it was right at that time that...
0: Now, had you stopped playing because of the pandemic?
1: No. So I was... So basically, after the pandemic, I basically was doing just solo stuff.
0: Right.
1: You know, it was probably safer at that time. I didn't have to worry about being around people so much. So, and I was pretty much just doing restaurants and bars as a solo artist, you know. Once they reopened, yeah. And then, you know, like fast forward, then I just, you know, started to, you know, miss having the band. And so I just, you know, they were all in different projects. So I had no idea whether or not they were going to be available or even interested. But they slowly, you know, came over my garage and we all jammed together. And it was funny because at that time, I got a contact from the Stone Pony, from someone who was working at the Stone Pony for a potential gig there. Mm-hmm. And so I asked the band and they were available. So we actually did our first gig together. It was like around that election time, around November.
0: Okay.
1: And so we played, you know, together and we had so much fun. So then I was just like, okay, I started writing music and just doing another album. So one song led to another. And then after that, it was like 12 new songs were born. And this was the sequel of... So the last album I did was with the Blackhearts, right?
0: Right.
1: The one before that, which was Background Static of Perpetual Discontent, that was the album I did with those former
0: with
1: band
0: those guys,
1: members.
0: Yeah.
1: Right. So I felt like it was like a prequel to that. So
0: okay.
1: Or a sequel. So
0: the new one is the sequel to that one, although there was one in the middle.
1: Yes, which is called A Sequential Symphony of Everlasting Calm. That's the title of this album. Which kind of goes hand in hand with the Background Static of Perpetual Discontent.
0: Yeah, I guess so.
1: Yeah. So back then it was more of like discontent that I was going through, and now it's more like of a peaceful calm. So I feel like I felt like it was definitely a move in the right direction.
0: Good. So after the time away from that band or that version of your band, and you mentioned that you started thinking, okay, maybe no more albums, and you know, if something hits me, a single here and there, was it something about the group of you getting back together again, or was it something about life that was triggering
1: me to write again.
0: A whole new batch of songs. Yeah.
1: Well, you know,
0: at one time.
1: Yeah, you know, I think, you know, what happened was I had a bunch of ideas, and I just recorded them, and they were kind of in the vault, so to speak, of just like ideas that I just decided to open them up and see if any of them would resonate now. And then,
0: right. So bits of things were
1: already
0: there.
1: Yes. Other songs were brand new, but many of them off this new album were definitely pieces of ideas that I had that I was like, ooh, I never finished this. I want to finish this. This is time to do it. So, yeah, and they just came naturally. Like, it was really nice. The whole progression was really nice.
0: And you're calling it kind of a sequel to two albums ago.
1: Yeah.
0: Do any of them go back that far? Like, at that time, whatever year that was, pre-pandemic.
1: That's a very good question. Possibly.
0: Were you looking at that album,
1: yeah,
0: the pre-pandemic album, as something that was two parts?
1: Well, the funny thing, so the whole thing with the Blackhearts, how that happened. So for those of you who are just listening, right? So, like, I picked up the guitar when I was 13 because of Joan Jett, I Love Rock and Roll, which was, like, she was, like, my girl Elvis. And fast forward, like, dreams do come true because I actually had an opportunity to play, I recorded three songs at that time that I was writing with the drummer from, you know, Joan Jett's band, and also from Gary Ryan, who is the original bass player from the Blackhearts. And we had so much fun that they're like, dude, we should do more of this. And so I was like, okay. So then I kind of did the same thing. I went through, like, my vault of ideas, and I'm like, okay, I got to write, like, at least seven more songs.
0: Yeah,
1: I want at least a 10-song album, you know? So I did seven more songs, and then we recorded those. So that's a good question, Jeff, because I don't know if, like, the new songs, if they go back that far, but it's possible. I'll have to look through my phone, because they're all on my phone.
0: Oh.
1: Back in the day, you know, I used to, like, have to put a dime in a phone booth and call your answer machine and leave a message, like, of a melody that you'd have. Now you get the phone, so that's really cool.
0: Yeah, and now you have you know, voice memo apps.
1: Yes, that's stuff. What I use, my voice memo app.
0: Josh Zuckerman is here with us this afternoon, this Wednesday afternoon with me, Jeff Raspy, because he has a brand new album coming and a brand new single coming. Well, the single's coming Friday.
1: Yeah.
0: The album's coming.
1: So I'm doing what's called a waterfall technique.
0: I know.
1: You know that. Okay. Because, you know, I feel like these songs all deserve the proper attention, and I don't have a record label behind me that's doing anything, so I could do things my own way, which is really cool. And I figured I would milk this album as long as I could. So I have one more year left of teaching, and I could retire, and then my thoughts are, like, I could do music full time and maybe give more of attention to these songs or the album. Mm-hmm. So I'm just releasing one song at a time. So that way I could come and see you once a month. Until the album is fully released. So yeah, that's kind of like the idea, that I'm just taking a little bit of time to promote each of those songs.
0: Okay, and let's see, should we play the album version of the new single, or do you want to play the live acoustic version? Because they're going to be very different, and we will play them both.
1: Yeah,
0: because they're going to be very different.
1: I could do the acoustic version first.
0: Okay,
1: because I think because if it's the other way around, they might get disappointed at this this version. I don't know.
0: But yeah. So if you're in tune and ready to go.
1: Yes, I think so. Let me try this here. This is Hovering Over the Rain.

0: John Zuckerman live here on 90.5 The Night with me, Jeff Raspy. That's the brand new single, Hovering Over the Rain, which is available as of Friday.
1: Friday,
0: in all the regular places.
1: Yes. Spotify, Apple Music, all those fun downloadable streaming services.
0: But there's also going to be a full album.
1: Yes.
0: And an actual album.
1: Yeah. Yeah. So there's 12 new songs on this new one. And I'm doing what's called a waterfall technique. Mm-hmm. So I'm just taking my time. And for those of you that don't know what that is, it's basically just I'm going to release one song per month. And so that way I'm going to really milk this album for what I can and also give the proper attention for each song.
0: So does the album itself have a release date yet?
1: I'm not sure yet.
0: Or is it 12 months from now?
1: Maybe 12 months from now. But I do have to say, and this is true, I do have the CDs at my shows. So if you don't want to wait that long, I will sell them. But to the actual, like, out there in, like, downloadable land, it's going to be probably a year from now where people can actually download the full album. But until then, you know, I'll just be releasing one.
0: Or you can get a physical copy and rip it yourself.
1: Or you can get a physical copy and rip it yourself. That's true.
0: You know.
1: They are available.
0: But you don't only have in person. To wait.
1: Yes, that's how I can get people to shows. Come to a show.
0: Speaking of which,
1: yeah.
0: What's the next one?
1: So I'm playing at Rives in Toms River on Thursday, tomorrow.
0: Oh.
1: From 6:30 to 9:30. So I'm excited about that. It's my first time there. And then I'm playing on Friday at McClune's Pier House in Long Branch. And then Saturday, I'm at a private party. And then Sunday, I'm playing at Mutiny Beach as a trio.
0: Yeah.
1: With my other musicians. And we're playing, right in Asbury Park.
0: Absolutely. So, right on the boardwalk.
1: And that's from 4 to 7, the one in Asbury Park.
0: Cool. So that's
1: Sunday. Yeah.
0: Cool. So, but that's the only one that's going to have full band.
1: The Mutiny Beach one?
0: Yeah.
1: That is, so the McClune's is funny, it's like solo.
0: Well, almost full band.
1: Yeah, it's like, it goes from solo to duo to trio, so almost full band, yeah. So solo is my gig tomorrow night, Friday is going to be a duo, and then on Sunday is going to be the trio.
0: And now you mentioned that the album, the most recent full-length album was the one that you made with Tommy Price.
1: Yeah,
0: from Joan Jett and the Blackhearts, and you met, and I think around that time you came in and we talked about your fanboyness of Joan Jett.
1: Oh yeah,
0: as well as the background of how that even came about. But that was so long ago. So refresh our minds of how you now. Obviously, Joan is still a New Yorker.
1: Yes,
0: so she and her band still here.
1: Tommy passed away.
0: And yes, Tommy was last year, the year before.
1: I think it was this past September or October.
0: Yeah, it was last year.
1: Yeah.
0: So did you find them or did they find you?
1: Oh no, I found them. But thank you for thinking that, though. No, so basically what happened was, so when I was 13, I picked up the guitar because of Joan Jett. I played violin from the year, from when I was 8 all the way up till I was 13. And then Joan Jett came out with
0: and
1: I Love Rock and Roll.
0: And you still do, actually.
1: I still do, yes. But it's funny because when Joan Jett came out with I Love Rock and Roll, that's when I was like, ooh, I want to be a rock star. Mm-hmm. So I put the violin under my bed, and my mom wouldn't talk to me for weeks. And I picked up the guitar because that was the cool thing to do, to be a rock star. You didn't play violin, right? You know, back then. So, of course, fast forward now, I do play most of my show is, I would say at least half of my show is me playing violin.
0: Really?
1: So, yeah, definitely. I play like, you know, popular songs on the violin, like Miley Cyrus, Flowers, I'll play the whole song on the violin. I'll play Cranberries, Zombie, I'll play Zeppelin.
0: Singing.
1: I'll play. No.
0: Oh, okay.
1: So I just play the song, the whole song on the violin.
0: Oh!
1: The melody and everything. It's really cool.
0: Okay.
1: Yeah. But anyway, so basically, fast forward, so then on my sixth album, which I was working on, some songs, I just happened to you know, be a member of a lot of the Joan Jett fan pages on Facebook. And one of which was this, you know, Tommy's wife, which was Wife of Rockstar, and she was, you know, posting all these photos of them both together. So I assumed that that was his wife. So I reached out to her and I said, I know this is probably a crazy request, but I've always had a dream of having your husband play on my songs. And she wrote back and she goes, it's not crazy at all. Now, again, like this whole thing happened at the right time for me and for Tommy at that time, because he was diagnosed, you know, with cancer and he had to step off of the tour. I didn't know that, though. So for me, it was just more like, oh my God, you're making this kid's dream come true. But the crazy thing was, like, you know, I kept saying thank you so much for making my dream come true. And she pulled me aside at my concert, at my show, and basically said that, I know him, and basically said that, sorry, I'm just seeing old-time people have come by, pass by. She said, like, I know you keep saying thank you, but we want to say thank you too, because, you know, you've actually really helped him out, because he was going through a really tough time having to step off of the road. And then here comes this kid who's like, you know, kind of giving him the fire and zest to play again, you know, for something like, and it was kind of local for him. So he didn't have to be on tour. It was like local. So anyway, so it was great. It was just an amazing experience. And then at that time, I also reached out to the bass player who was just recently at that time inducted into the Rock and Roll Hall of Fame. And he thought I was just this kid that was just, you know, playing a guitar and wrote some songs. And he was just, you know, being nice and said, like, yeah, well, send me your stuff. And when he heard my stuff, he was like, oh my God. He's like, you don't need me. You're a pro, you know? And I was so impressed. I mean, all these nice comments I saved and I framed them. Because these are my idols that I had posters up on my wall. So that's kind of how it happened, you know? And it was a really a neat manifestation for me that I just will never forget. And I'm friends with him to this day. You know, I'm still, you know, me and his, you know, Stephanie, his wife, we hang out, and when we can, when I go to New York, we went to see a Broadway show together, which was great. And Gary, I'll call once in a while and we'll, you know, talk. I sent him my new CD and he's going to give me the review soon. But yeah, that's kind of how that happened.
0: Cool. So that's one of those things where, like, as I sort of asked earlier, did the album before that, which this new album is the quote unquote sequel to, even if back then you had thought of, oh, this is a two-parter, it would have necessitated a break in the two-parters anyway, because it just fell.
1: It fell
0: into place at that time. And you know, what are you going to do? Say, well, you know, I got this other album, so maybe in like 2 years?
1: Right. Well, the funny thing was, it just became the sequel for that one because having the same musicians, like I had, I even had the same guest musician. Like, you know, I got a hold of him and he's got this phenomenal voice, and, you know, Andres and Fredericks, but he goes by Andres, and he was available. And so I got him to be on my new album too. So it was just a nice, you know, revisit of all of the people that were on the last one to be on this one as well. And then the thing too is that, so when I released the Background Static, back when it was before the pandemic, I actually had to take it down because I was a little bit nervous because there were some words there that were basically not for children. And I got really nervous about that because being a teacher and whatnot.
0: Yeah.
1: So I ended up taking it down from the downloadable streaming sites, but the album was still, of course, available at shows and blah, blah, blah. So then after the Gone with the Music album, which was the one with the Black Hearts, I decided, you know, this is silly. Why am I'm an artist. You know, and I was being a little bit too frightened for something that I don't feel like it was nothing, like, in today's world, it was very tame.
0: very tame.
1: So I figured, but
0: it's understandable being a teacher.
1: Yes, of course. Absolutely. So that's the tricky line of being a teacher.
0: You know, I mean, and I mean, I don't know if I've ever asked you this, because you've been teaching an age group that, by all accounts, should not ever accidentally come across your music or even your Facebook page or whatever.
1: Right.
0: But there's legitimate and I would say warranted fear that it might, and again, you said, I mean, considering how many years ago it was, mm-hmm. it's definitely tame compared to today.
1: Yeah, for sure.
0: But well, still, I realized that you know, was just worth,
1: being extra cautious back yeah, then. You know, back
0: yeah,
1: then.
0: Being a little, I mean, and sometimes that's necessary to be a little too extra cautious.
1: Absolutely, absolutely. But it's funny because some of the parents were like, you know, oh, I love, we, you know, we love your music and you know, this yeah. and that kind of thing. So anyway, so I re-released it.
0: Okay.
1: So now it actually kind of goes hand in hand with the timing because.
0: Ah, okay.
1: Yeah. So it looks like that one is actually the most recent one that I released. And then this one is going to be the next one. So it's going to be working together.
0: So they do kind of.
1: Yeah.
0: Come sequentially now.
1: Yes, exactly. True.
0: Okay. So, and we've been talking about Josh's love and admiration of Joan Jett and the Blackhearts. So here's one just for fun here on 90.5 The Night.
1: Yeah.

0: You know what that song needs? Rock and roll violin. Maybe you could talk to somebody about that.
1: Yeah. I don't do any violin in any Joan Jett songs, which that would be cool. That would be cool, actually.
0: Josh Zuckerman is here with me this afternoon. He's got a brand new album coming and a brand new single. The single is coming Friday. And he just played the song live acoustic. But because the album version and the live acoustic version are so very different, we're going to play the single version as well. But I wanted to play some Joan Jett because we were talking about Joan Jett.
1: Yes, that's my first the song that got me to pick up the guitar, so that was it. And the cool thing about that is that, I didn't tell you this either, is that when I performed my Gone with the Music's release party at the Brighton Bar, so the drummer and the bass player showed up and they jumped on stage with me and they did about maybe five or six songs, one of which was I Love Rock.
0: Ah, cool.
1: So that was really cool.
0: Which, of course, we all now know, they didn't write. Joan didn't write.
1: No. She didn't write that one. She was in The Runaways and just happened to hear this song from this other artist, and they did a version of it with the Sex Pistols first, and then Kenny Laguna, who was her manager, decided to re-record it, and the rest is history.
0: And the rest is literally history. Josh Zuckerman here with me, Jeff Raspy, this afternoon. The new album is called, because I'm never going to remember,
1: A Sequential Symphony of Everlasting Calm.
0: Okay. You're going to have to write that down for me.
1: Sure. Or I'll just give you a CD.
0: Oh, if you got one handy, yeah. And so we're going to try and see if you remember how to play one of the other ones on the album.
1: The truth is like, so, as you get older, you tend to forget sometimes the lyrics that you write. But
0: earlier you were saying that when you got back together just to have fun and jam with the guys from the band, that it went so well that, you know, you went back through old notes and said, oh, okay, we have 10, 11, 12 songs I should finish and we could probably do this. But all those ideas covered years.
1: Mm-hmm.
0: So it's not as if you have all of these in muscle memory yet.
1: Right, exactly. I do play it at my gigs, but I do have, like a big iPad that has the lyrics in front of me. So it helps me. And I do want to, give a shout out to, of course, the band members who are part of both of them. So Paul Galazuski, which is on the drums and percussion. And Paul has been my friend since the China White days. So we've been together playing music for like over 30 years. So that was really nice to have him back on board with that one. Then we have Tom Bryant, who is the guitar player, and he was the guitar player on background as well. So that was really nice to have him back and lending his expertise in his guitar playing. And then we have Julian Mikowski, which is he was on the bass.
0: Mm-hmm.
1: And so, and he was also on the background static one too. So it was cool. Yeah.
0: it's full circle moments are really fun when they happen.
1: Yeah, absolutely. And you just never know in life what's going, so just have an open mind, and that's pretty much what I'm trying to do right now.
0: Yeah.
1: But this is a song that, you remember the very first song on MTV?
0: Video
1: Killed the Radio
0: Star. The Bungles,
1: star.
0: Absolutely.
1: Yeah. So I wanted to write a song that was about how reality killed the talented star. So, and it's funny because I play that at shows, and sometimes, one time this guy said, you should change it to AI has killed, because that was before.
0: That'd be the next one,
1: That would be the next one, because I wrote this before AI was even really out. So, but this is called Reality Killed the Talented Star, and we'll hope that I can remember the lyrics.

0: Excellent. Josh Zuckerman here on 90.5 The Night with me, Jeff Raspy. That is another song from the new album, which will come out at some point. Unless you go see him live, because he actually has physical copies in hand. And you said you've got gigs between now and Sunday. So yeah, what were they again?
1: So tomorrow I'm playing in Toms River at Rivs. R-I-V apostrophe S, mm-hmm. Rivs Pub in Toms River. And then that's my solo gig. And that is from 6:30 to 9:30. And then on Friday, I'm playing at McClune's Pier House in Long Branch from 8 to 11 p.m. And then on Sunday, I'm playing at Mutiny Beach in Asbury Park with the trio from 4 to 7 p.m.
0: Cool. And I'm going to play, to finish out here, the album version of the new single, Hovering Over the Rain, which is officially available on Friday. And one of the things that I particularly like about it is what's known as found sound. Back in the early 90s, very early 90s, I worked with a independent record company owner, producer, musician, who had an affinity for putting things like that into songs. The first record that we put out while I was working with him featured a song that included quotes from War of the Worlds. Orson Welles is on this album.
1: Oh, cool.
0: And there's a bit of that in the recorded version of this song.
1: Yes.
0: And I was going to ask you, A, what that is.
1: That's me.
0: It is, okay.
1: That's actually me with an accent.
0: Uh-huh.
1: Yeah. It kind of like was born out of the idea of like the Rocky Horror Picture Show,
0: mm-hmm.
1: you know, where I have that, you know, there's that narrator that's narrating.
0: Yeah.
1: That, and also like Michael Jackson, like the Thriller, you know? Remember in the beginning mm-hmm. of Thriller? Was it Vincent?
0: Probably Vincent Price.
1: Price, yes. So I kind of was like, ooh, that would be cool, having like that as an opener, you know, for this album. And it's kind of got that haunting, like, Imagine Dragons kind of vibe, too. Like,
0: yeah.
1: You know, so.
0: Okay, so it's a little less found sound than it is actually you.
1: It is me.
0: But it has the feel and vibe of, this sounds like it's from an old movie. What
1: ooh,
0: is
1: I like
0: this
1: that.
0: From?
1: Yeah, cool. That's cool.
0: But
1: that's what I wanted. Well, it's funny. I was actually trying to hire someone to do that. Someone with a good voice. There was a bank. I was at my bank, and there was a guy who was the bank teller who had the best voice. I'm like, and I think I creeped him out. But it's like, ooh, you have such a cool voice. You want to be on an album of mine? It's like, no, thank you. But I think I'll pass. I was like, oh, because he had such a cool voice. He had that low, you know. So then I'm like, okay, I'll just try it myself.
0: Okay, so thanks again for coming by after all these years with some new music, Josh Zuckerman. This is the new single, Hovering Over the Rain, which, yes, got played last night on Fresh Tracks, and it comes out officially on Friday. But here it is again on 90.5 The Night, Brookdale Public Radio.
2: We've traveled through the noise and thunder to get here. 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

That's Placebo. Going back to Without You, I'm Nothing, a great album of theirs from the late 90s. Summer's gone. No, it isn't. It's just started. Don't feel bad. Jeff Raspy here with you a little bit after 4 o'clock now on this Wednesday afternoon. Got something new from Noah Kahan up next. His great new album is called The Great Divide. This is Doors

0: The Wonder Stuff, going back to their Hop album for Don't Let Me Down Gently. Car Seat Headrest gave us Devereaux. 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Cowbell with Tallulah, band that came out of nowhere 10 or 12 years ago from England. And Noah Kahan starting it off. Doors from the new album, The Great Divide.
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0: Here's some Mumford & Sons from the new album Prize Fighter. It's called Shadow of a Man on 90.5 The Night, Brookdale Public Radio.

0: She was like, all right, I'll sing on your song. Blonde Redhead with Not For Me, a New York City band that I saw many times back in the day in New York City. Smoke on the Highway from Ex-Ambassadors and Mumford & Sons with a new one, Shadow of a Man, from the new album Prizefighter.
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Cracker, starting off our 5 o'clock hour, sunrise in the land of milk and honey. Here on 90.5 tonight, Jeff Raspy with you a little bit after five on this Wednesday. 7 o'clock is when Stu Koo comes in with his daily dose of dead. Then the Beatle Break at 8, then the 905 Blues at 9:05. And then tonight at 11, Classic Rewind, he's going to celebrate the anniversary of the release, the 30th anniversary of the release of Dust from Screaming Trees. So that whole album from start to finish tonight at 11 on Classic Rewind with Stu Koo. Got some MT Jones starting off this next set. So Lost from the new album Joy on Brookdale Public Radio.

0: That's the new pornographers with a new one, Pure Sticker Shock. Red Hot Chili Peppers, of course, by the way. Stay from Sea Lemon Wildlife from Alexis Cunningham, going back to her How I Became a Butterfly EP from last year. And some brand new music from MT Jones, starting off that set of music, So Lost, from his brand new album, Joy.
1: 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Then on Thursday, Jimmy Eat World will be up on the summer stage. 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

0: The Black Crowes, It's Like That, from the new album A Pound of Feathers. Sex and Candy, all-time classic from Marcy Playground. 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Government Mule gave us Frozen Fear and Hot Blood. 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
0: Got some music from the Claypool Lennon Delirium starting off this next set. From the new album, The Great Parrot Ox and the Golden Egg of Empathy, this one's called Melody of Entropy on 90.5 The Night.

Chris Stapleton here on 90.5. The night starting off our 6 o'clock hour with Midnight Train to Memphis. Jeff Raspy with you until about 7. That's when Stuku comes in, of course, with his Daily Dose of Dead. Then the Beat will break at 8, then the 905 Blues at 9.05, and then at 11 o'clock, he's got to celebrate the 30th anniversary of the release of Dust from Screaming Trees. Came out this week back in 1996. Stuku's got that for you tonight at 11. Classic Rewind, that album Dust from start to finish. Got some new Interpol starting off this next set. See Out Loud on Brookdale Public Radio.

0: New music from Brian Fallon and the Painkillers. Not Bad for New Jersey. Title track to the upcoming album from Brian. The Cars gave us Just What I Needed. Should Have Known Better from Sufjan Stevens. Jimi Hendrix in that set too. Of course, Crosstown Traffic and See Out Loud. Brand new music from Interpol from their oddly titled album. This mirror weighs a ton.
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0: Low Cut Connie, can't be wrong here on 90.5 The Night. Pearl Jam, right before that, Yellow Ledbetter Family from Noah Gunderson, title track to that early EP from Noah. He's got a brand new album, by the way, in case you didn't know. If you listen to Fresh Tracks on Tuesday nights, you know that I've played a few tracks from this new album on Fresh Tracks. Nick Waterhouse gave us Say I Want to Know, and You're the Man. New music from Brother Wallace. Starting it off.
1: For years, it's been the song fans have chased at live shows. Raw, loose, and completely unforgettable. Now Caroline Rose finally delivers Yip Yip Yow. A decade in the making and worth the wait. Blending psychobilly, grit, pop hooks, and her signature alt-country swagger, it's a track that feels as wild as it sounds. Rose calls it a song about not fitting in and building your own world in your own way. Hear what happens when chaos meets craft in this long-awaited release. Download your song of the week, Yip Yip Yow, by Caroline Rose, now at 90.5thenight.org. 90.5 The Night's member awards program offers financial supporters of Brookdale Public Radio discounts to local businesses like Radian Resources, a woman-owned IT company keeping Jersey Shore businesses secure and running for over 30 years. 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
0: That just about does it for me, Jeff Raspy, on this Wednesday. Stuku is up next at 7 o'clock. I will be back tomorrow at 3. I'll leave you with this new one from Little Barry, It Isn't Soul, on Brookdale Public Radio, 90.5 The Night. I'll leave you with this new one from Little Barry, It Isn't Soul, on Brookdale Public Radio, 90.5 The Night.

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1: And I hope everybody is well on this beautiful Wednesday evening at the Jersey Shore. We'll take you up to midnight, Megan O'Shea. We got Classic Rewind to share tonight. We're going back to 1996 for Dust, the album from grunge pioneers Screaming Trees. 9 o'clock or 9:05, we'll be having our blues with the ladies on Wednesdays. We got Beatle Break at 8, and of course, A Dose of Dead coming your way this hour. I got New Stones, I got an old vintage tune I think you're gonna like, and some Beck from the new album. But let's take a look at that weather scene and where we're going. Mostly clear skies tonight, temperatures in the mid 60s with light winds coming out of the west. And tomorrow you'll wake up mostly sunny skies, high about 81 degrees. Should be another beautiful beach day here in at the Jersey Shore Thursday night. Chance of showers and thunderstorms, though, and that wet weather might stay with us for a little bit of while. We got temperatures coming down to about 68 degrees overnight Thursday into Friday, and then a chance of showers and thunderstorms early on Friday, and then partly sunny skies through the day. Little rain again in the forecast with some thunderstorms in the overnight, and then showers expected on Saturday with thunderstorms possible in the afternoon. Temperatures about mid-80s is where we'll get up to. And then Sunday will be your best day of the weekend. Mostly sunny skies with a high in the lower 80s. A little bit more of the same coming your way on Monday. But right now, it's time for Jack Straws. This one's done by The Other Ones in 1998.

0: And that's from Jerry's trip to King College back in 1980. Tore up over you. On Brookdale Public Radio, we also gave you LeVon Helms' version of Tennessee Jed after Jack Straw. That was the other ones doing that one, the first rendition of The Dead After the Passing of Jerry. We got some Stones and Endearments coming up in the next lineup, so stick around.
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0: Ran into Kevin Hill on the boardwalk, or should I say he almost ran into me. But we had a nice chat, and he reminded me that he will be up at Mizzuto's in Wall Township tonight with Sandy Mack, so you can catch him up there and have a great bite. Right now, you got Fantasies, Survival, it's Geese.

0: Summer sun, plenty of that out there today. And Dearman's Cool Cut on Brookdale Public Radio. Rolling Stones in there, of course, with In the Stars. I was reading about Mick and his philosophy for staying in shape and surviving these many years of touring. And simple, he says, for the most part, is you can't indulge in the drink and drugs after 40. So sorry about that, folks. Got to cut that. He didn't say cut it out. He just said you can't do it like you used to. But anyway, Fantasy Survival Geese starting things off in that lineup. And when we come back, we got Lost Leaders with Samantha Fish helping out.
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0: Matt, the Fish adding a nice touch to the new Lost Leaders tune, Maybe It's Just Me. It's not maybe, it's always just me, though. A little Crimson and Clover coming from Tommy James and the Shondells. By the way, Samantha Fish is going to be part of the big Buddy Guy celebration coming up in the fall over at Radio City Music Hall. You know, anybody who's anybody in the blues community is going to be there. So that should be a terrific time in October, I believe, up at Radio City. Crimson and Clover, Tommy James and the Shondells, Deer Tick, Sweetest Things. And before you know it, we'll be back to finish off the hour with Beck.
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